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1: All right. Awesome.
0: You heard the 3 song clips, right?
1: Not all of them. I was getting back in my car.
0: Tell me what you got.
1: No, I'm not going to try. I'll let somebody else go.
0: All right. Thanks for trying. W-H-I-P.
2: Oh, you sick mate. Oh, guess what? I don't know the song.
3: Well, I know it's You Screaming Hell. I want, yeah.
0: Okay. You want to try again? Yeah. Call me back. Chris Brown and Usher at Protective Stadium down in Birmingham. And I need you to name the 3 songs for me.
1: It depends. Go crazy and run it.
0: You got it.
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0: Well, the man that has all the beef, a.k.a. 50 Cent, did not release anything against T.I. anymore.
1: Huh?
0: He stopped. He stopped the beef with T.I.
1: Really?
0: Yes.
1: The beef?
0: Right. The beef and the beef. He said it was getting too expensive. So instead, he turned around and got a docu-series deal from Hulu.
1: Oh.
0: Three-part series.
1: Okay.
0: Worth $75 million.
1: Oh, my gosh.
0: He's doing a documentary on himself.
1: Oh.
0: Hulu's going to pay him to talk about himself and give him $75 million to do it.
1: And then when he talks about himself, he probably can talk about other people within this docu.
0: Tony.
1: Mm-hmm.
0: 50 Cent a genius.
1: You think?
0: Man. Why come out with a record when you can get a movie deal or a docu deal about yourself?
1: So stop doing the bash records and the back and forth. All right. That's over with.
0: He probably going to hire actors.
1: Yeah.
0: What's better than a beef record?
1: Why am I beefing with this? Why are two old school rappers beefing anyway?
0: Yeah, now that's crazy. That's crazy. 50 Cent made a move right here.
1: I mean, let's just go back to what he did. Mm-hmm. And it was disgraceful to post Tiny's picture. And what was that all about? What, you know. Mm. Yeah.
0: He should have left him alone.
1: Leave that to

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